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Will you spare me? I'm gonna be a country girl again. So, you know, go on and go with Charlie Waits.

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